That's the band that'll be taking the Crow's Nest stage at Minnesota Yacht Club Festival in just about an hour at 8 p.m. It's Geese with their latest Op Hies Do Cocaine, which is a play on the title of a 1600s Dutch painting. Thanks for tuning into The Current. I want to say a big thanks to Gannon for the great stuff he played all afternoon, and Bill DeVille before that, because I've heard tracks from All American Rejects, Matt and Kim, and we just heard that brand new Semisonic track in the last hour. I'm Barb Abney, and I'm checking in until 10 o'clock this evening. I'll continue to celebrate Yacht Club Festival weekend throughout my show tonight. And I don't know if it's because of that art lesson I learned from Geese, but I also learned that on this day in 1992, the very first photo was uploaded to the World Wide Web. So I'm going to play a couple of picture photo songs here and there as well. But in the next hour, I've got new tracks from Jesse Ware, Weezer, and this next set will kick off with a track from a UK five-piece called Pigeon. This is off their Allen National album, and the song Miami on The Current.

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Thanks for tuning in. When I was putting that set together, I wanted to just play around and have fun. So if you followed along with the titles of that last set, it was Miami, Call Me, Ready, Steady, Go, I Love You So. I don't know. That was The Walters. Now, the song recorded back in 2014, but the band had broken up by the time that it got kind of a boost on TikTok and social media back in 2021. So played it for you. I Love You So, the track. Ready, Steady, Go in there from Harry Styles. And Call Me from Blondie. 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This next set, I've got something from Mr. Jack White on the way. We'll play you one of those picture songs from the Kinks and a new one from Weezer. Teaming up with Wednesday on the track, We Might As Well Be Strangers. It's new music on The Current.

That guy is coming to the Armory in November. It's Jack White with Dollar Bill on The Current. We heard from the Kinks and Picture Book, and it's okay if it reminded you of the warning from Green Day because they borrowed that riff from the Kinks. That's going back to their 1969 record, The Kinks Are the Village Green Preservation Society. We have Florence and the Machine back there as well with Everybody Scream. 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I've got something from the last dinner party up after we hear new local music from the Swallowtail record from She's Green. This track is Paper Thin. 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

fight? And what if there are no damsels in distress? What if I knew that and I called your bluff? 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Whether I'm not

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1: That is Holly Humberstone and Beauty Pageant here on The Current. That's a new one from her album, Cruel World. We Are Not a Pretty Girl, title track from that album from Ani DiFranco, released on this day in 1995. And it was the last dinner party. This is the Killers speaking. It's been just over a month since they were in town, and they're coming back with Somber playing at Target Center on November 1st. 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

From yourself or someone like you, that is Matchbox 20 with 3 a.m. here on The Current, a band that'll be heading over to the Skipper stage tonight at 9 o'clock for the Minnesota Yacht Club Festival. Barb Abney with you until 10 o'clock this evening when Sonny Brown comes in with the message. And the next hour, I am going to play you a track from the number one record in the country. I've got some new Cage the Elephant coming up. I've got another picture song because it was on this day in 1992 that the very first photo was uploaded to the web. I'll play you something from Olivia Rodrigo from her new one and brand new local stuff from Mason Jennings on The Current. His album is Dark Wings. This is Say Goodbye to

listening to The Current, and that is Franz Ferdinand from their self-titled record, And Tell Her Tonight. We heard from Olivia Rodrigo, Drop Dead is new stuff from her album, You Seem Pretty Sad for a Girl So in Love. And it was Afterlife from Sharon Van Etten in The Attachment Theory, and brand new music from Mason Jennings. Dark Wings is his new album. We heard Say Goodbye to the Ground. Mason Jennings is playing at the Parkway on the last day of this month, and you can get more information about shows that are coming to town over at thecurrent.org/giglist. Support comes from the Minnesota Orchestra. Sarah Hicks leads the orchestra on a journey through movie scores of John Williams, like E.T., Star Wars, Schindler's List, and more, July 23rd through 25th. Info and tickets at minnesotaorchestra.org. I've got some Alabama Shakes, some Johnny Blue Skies, something from The Who, and a new one from Sylvan Esso. This is Hot Slob on The Current.

0: I keep a list of my favorite songs here on my computer so that when December comes and somebody says, hey, Barb, what are your favorite songs for the year? I have it nice and handy. And those last two songs are on that list. That was Johnny Blue Skies and the Dark Clouds on The Current, the track Situation. And before that, we heard from Alabama Shakes with American Dream. And The Who, going back to The Who sellout from 1967 and a tune I Can See for Miles. Alabama Shakes are playing a couple of nights at Surly Festival Field, the 28th and 29th of next month. You can get registered to win tickets over at thecurrent.org/giveaways. There are so many shows there. Just get registered for all of them to come up. What the heck? So we waited 21 years for Madonna's follow-up to Confessions of a Dance Floor. She released it earlier this month. It's number one in the land. Here's One Step Away on The Current.
1: People think that dance music is superficial, but they've got it all wrong. The dance floor is not just a place. It's a threshold. A ritualistic space where movement replaces language.

Thanks for listening to The Current. That is Michigander, new stuff off Over Before You Know It, and the track Freaking Out. Maybe that'll get played at our happy hour going on at Odub Hills Brewing on the 30th of this month. We have Billie Eilish back there with NDA, The Prodigy's Breathe, coming out of Madonna's new one, One Step Away, the number one album in the country. Not bad. And it's a dance record from a senior citizen. Amazing. Amazing. 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I have got some Snow Patrol on the way with a photo song, because on this day, 1992, the very first song was uploaded to the internet. First, something new from Cage the Elephant. I feel really seen the other night. I tuned in to hear Jessica playing this song, and she said something about, are there beaches in Tennessee? And I had the exact same reaction when I saw the title. It's new Cage the Elephant with Beaches in Tennessee on The Current.

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Father John Misty from I Love You Honey Bear on The Current. That was The Ideal Husband. And we played a track from Snow Patrol. Please Just Take These Photos From My Hands. Came out in 2008. And it's just a tune I wanted to play because on this day in 1992, the very first photo was uploaded to the internet. I thought that was fascinating. So I'm playing picture songs here and there. I'm Barb Abney, and I'm hanging out with you for just about another hour. I've got a new tune on the way from Billy Strings. If you haven't heard it yet, hang around. I've got some new stuff from Mount Joy, who'd been a part of this weekend's Yacht Club Music Festival. I've got more music from the Yacht Club Music Festival coming up this hour as well. And I'm being a little tongue-in-cheek and saying some yacht rock, but it's a yacht rock cover. A very classic yacht rock song, but covered. And this is new stuff from out of Winnipeg. This artist been releasing music for just about 5 years now, and the latest album is called Best of Our Possible Lives, and it's been long listed for this year's Polaris Music Prize. He is Boy Golden, and this tune is called Suffer on The Current.

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1: 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We talk about the music scene veteran's new LP, Fox Coyote. His 7th full-length album especially delves into the themes of trickster humor, as well as the experience of love and midlife. 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

Let's take my picture. Some local music from Nerdy on The Current. Again, this day in 1992, first picture ever uploaded to the internet. That's how I celebrate. I play Mitski before that, and I'll Change for You. And The Clash gave us Police on My Back. The Current presents Big Thief at Sterling Festival Field August 15th. You, my friend, can get entered for a chance to win a pair of tickets right now to that show and to many, many others over at thecurrent.org/giveaways. While you're doing that, we'll play a band, one band that was in town this weekend and one band that'll be here next month, I guess. Mount Joy were in town this weekend for the Minnesota Yacht Club Festival, and Gigi Perez will be in town next month. This is In the Middle on The Current.

So it's just a week ago that guy was in town for the Country Club Festival. That is Mass Off from Jesse Wells on The Current. So when they first started talking about the Yacht Club Festival, I kept tripping over my tongue and saying the Yacht Rock Festival. And I went to play some Yacht Rock, but then I thought, ooh, since it's not the Yacht Rock Festival, how about I play Yacht Rock, but differently? So a cover. So we played Self from their Gizmodry record, entirely recorded on toy instruments, and the song What a Fool Believes. It was Role Model and Sally When the Wine Runs Out, and Mountjoy with Gigi Perez with In the Middle. Now, local music time. You might know Nathan Stocker as the lead guitarist of the band Hippocampus. He's also got another project called Brother Kinzig. We'll be playing at the Entry on Sunday, the 2nd of August. Here's the tune, Open Dreaming. It's new local music on The Current.

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Next week on The Morning Show, it's Eau Claire's week. 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

Thanks for tuning into The Current. That is Metric with new music from their romanticized The Dive record. Time is a Bomb, the name of the song. And as of yet, we don't have a Twin Cities date for Metric, Broken Social Scene, and Stars. I keep my fingers crossed, though. Semisonic before that and Never You Mind. That takes us back to their Feeling Strangely Fine record in 1998. Those guys are going to be on the Skipper stage tomorrow night at the Minnesota Yacht Club Festival. And hopefully you got to hear they've got new music. John was on with the morning show last week. And then we had Dan on with Gannon earlier today. Love that band. And we heard from Josh Ritter before that with Honeydew. Hey, I've got to step out of the way. I have had a great time tonight, and I look forward to talking to you again tomorrow. I'll be here at 9 o'clock tomorrow night, right after the local show. Time for me to get out of the way. Sonny Brown is up next, leaving you with something new from Billy Strings. This is Burn the Other End on The Current.

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2: 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If you heard it through the grapevine, I'ma need you to drop it for me one time. Welcome back to the show. It's a message and you know how.

Alpha. Yep, and then what can I do? Challenge myself to use the word of the night, ooh, maybe. But listen to me, we gotta go to the studio in 1, 2, 3. After that, it's music class, and then the show ends. Yes, boo, it goes real fast to do. It's the best in hip-hop and R&B on the current. Welcome back to this episode. 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And if you really like what I'm doing here, you should definitely listen to me host The Message on Carbon Sound. It's an extension of this show. Here, we only focus on hip-hop and R&B on Carbon Sound. Baby, all them genres is getting played, okay? I like music in general. I grew up with all music. I listen to bluegrass, country, classical, all of that. So I did not know there were genres until I maybe got into like fifth grade, I think. No, I won't even say that. Maybe like junior high. I think it was like junior high. And I was like, oh, there's names and categories for this? Mama play all of that. I listened to my mom go all the way up the dial. I've even heard my mom stop on the Mexican station when we was in Chicago. If it make my toe tap, I'm playing it, okay? But here, I focus on hip-hop and R&B on Carbon Sound. It's all the genres, okay? Now, details at carbonsound.fm. Okay, so tonight's show, the theme is I Heard It Through the Grapevine. It's in honor of World Listening Day. Take some time and appreciate your ability to listen. Because I think sometimes we take that for granted, like our ability to see our senses. Take some time to appreciate your ability to listen and start using that ability on things that matter, like this message of the night. You want to hear it? Ooh, I bet you wonder how I knew about your plans to make me blue. That's T, baby. I got brand new music for you as well as a couple of hints. Listen, I don't judge anybody walking up to the show. I don't assume you know any music. I just have fun sharing it with you. That's what I'm doing here. And I want you to have fun listening because it's World Listening Day. Let's get into this new music and start the show. It's The Message. Hip-hop and R&B on The Current. Let's go.

I'm so excited for this young man right here. One of y'all tap him on the shoulder and tell him never stop rapping. And it just if he could just stay in this pocket, I think he will have a successful career. I love this song so much. My man was playing this song. I was like, who is this? This a young boy? What? Young man. But his mama is Tiny and T.I., so it's, you know. But here's the thing. Not everybody's, you know, not everybody comes out knowing how to make music, even though their parents is musical. You know what I'm saying? So I feel like DNA has proven that. But Domani, man, please don't stop doing what you're doing. Stay in this vibe right here. This is the vibe for you. Shout out to him and DC Young Fly.

0: I'm saying that. I got. Okay, let me say it right. Okay, here we go.
1: Ooh, I bet you wonder how I knew about your man to make me blue.
0: Who sang that very, very soulful song? Here is your first hit of the night. Your message of the night was written by Norman Whitfield and Barrett Strong. Imagine my shock. You know the dude. Money, that's what I want. I want money, that's what I want. That's what I want. That's what I... Yeah, he wrote that.

national or world, not national. It's a world project on World Listening Day on today. The word of the night, naturally, is listen. It's a verb, and it's defined as to pay attention, especially through the act of hearing. And so I want you to improve your hearing. One thing I

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0: If you didn't notice, first of all, this is The Message, Hip Hop and R&B on the Current. That was Beyonce with Ego. Before that, we had Ginuwine with Pony and Outkast with Hey I started the set. I'm not sure if you noticed it, but each one of those songs has a double meaning. And those are the songs that I love the most, is when you really got to listen. And I love when an artist is like, hey, come here, come listen. And then they bless you with a good song, got a great beat, words, and just a good time.

there. All right, so the theme tonight is Sick of Being Lonely. It's in honor of World Listening Day. Here is the message of the night. I bet you wonder how I knew about your plans to make me blue. Who sang that? Who is your messenger of the night? Here is your second hint of the night.

But they, you know, it was still early on in the music and writing game, so it was a little bit more sloppy. But this song has been recorded by several different artists. Who's your messenger of the night? I got a couple of music news stories for you. I think this is so cool. I know people are mad at Jay-Z right now, but the marketing he's doing right now is so genius. And the fact that it's triggering people, people are missing it. Jay-Z has teamed up with Rick Rubin for an 8-part docuseries. It's called Jay-Z and 8. It's in celebration of his 30th anniversary of Reasonable Doubt and the 25th anniversary of The Blueprint. And he's going to be hosting some major concerts. And so, yeah, this project is going to, basically it's going to, you know, tell us about Jay-Z. According to HBO Max, he, Jay-Z and Rick Rubin will take part in this 8-episode docuseries about Jay-Z's life and career. And the series will be called Jay-Z and 8. Okay, so just be on the lookout for that if you're a Jay-Z fan. Jalen Josie, I love this girl. She got a song called Freak. I'm going to play it for you right now. She is going on tour, and I love that. I love when an artist drops music and then they go on tour, because then I'm like, okay, I'm not the only one that's feeling her. And so let me play the song for you and just get ready for the Serial Romantic Tour. And she just seems like a lover girl, and I'm so happy for you, Jalen, because I saw you, girl. Here's Jalen Josie on The Message, hip-hop and R&B on the curve.

What's in a Name? Pooh Shiesty featuring Lil Baby and Big 30. Monday to Sunday, you are hearing it on The Message. Hip hop and R&B on current. And it's crazy because the name of this album is Gucci Mane Presents Soul Icy Summer. Yes. Thank you again for listening to The Message. Pooh Shiesty just wrapped up a set of music dedicated to the studio. I like to talk about people who are in the studio, just left the studio cooking. Okay, or, you know, they revisit in the studio, or they're thinking about getting back to the studio. But I like that. I love the idea of the studio. A lot of fun things, great things happen in the studio. That's why we also had Jay-Z in there. He's in the studio. He's got a series called Jay-Z and Nate that he's going to be dropping.

okay? Listen, play the music, but don't tell nobody, okay? That's from me to you. If I'm your radio friend, I'm telling. Please be quiet when you get some money. Please do that, okay? If the COVID era didn't show us nothing, when you compare that to then and now, okay, dig into that. Research that, okay? Songs to consider should you ever win the lottery right now on The Message. Hip-hop

dance since I was six. I tap dance all on a brick, and your diamonds like tap water. That drip way too foggy. These BBS is way awesome. Park CLS for baby mama. Drop to your death without warning. Get out the way.

It's National Lottery Day, but that does not mean the current, a Big Cutie, a Carbon Sound, a Minnesota Public Radio, or nobody. We ain't told you to get out there and play with your money, baby, okay? Just letting you know it's a real holiday, and that's today, and that is why Pharrell Williams, Tyler, the Creator, and 21 Savage wrapped up that set of music dedicated... Pharrell Williams, Tyler, the Creator, and 21 Savage wrapped up a set of music dedicated to songs that you gotta listen to should you ever, ever, ever win the lottery. And if you do, be quiet, boo. There's a quote that says, when your life gets better, you got to close your mouth. Maybe chew on some cheddar. It's the end of the show. And when you hit

your radio friend. My name is Ani, and I'm the host with the most. I like to give you messages that are good for your soul. So when you leave the show, baby, I want you to be the light as a feather, baby. Okay, let me get my words together for you so I can do this throwback really good, boo-boo. Wow, really good, Sonny, really, baby. That's why I study words on the daily.

I forgot to tell you, they don't want to release Pooh-Shiesty Boo-Boo. Hey, he's trying to secure some bail, and they said, nah, baby, you can really go to. And then we went to music class, it went fast. Yeah, here's where the sass. No, that doesn't make any sense, but if you win the lottery, then you gotta play that, sis. You do all those songs, you gotta play those songs. All I do is win. I'm talking about in your car quietly. This is just one for me to you. If you get some money, please be quiet. Look, COVID era exposed so many people. And in fact, I'm not going to lie to you. After the COVID era, I was like, you know what? I see why everybody can't have money. And if you're like, dang, something, nah. We got documented history how people was acting during the COVID era. People was just spinning. That should have been when Young Miami dropped that song, okay? And yeah, look at now. Mm-hmm. You got to be quiet when you get some money. I'm telling you, be quiet. I learned that from Chicago Public Schools. People like talk about Chicago, but Chicago Public Schools prepared you for real life, okay? Chicago Public Schools tell me, go get on that school bus. This was it. My dad used to buy me, you know, Kit Kats. I had so many cavities, but that was his way of showing me love. Well, that wasn't his fault. I probably should brush my teeth better, but I digress. Daddy would give me Star Crunches, Zebra Cakes. My daddy gave me all kind of sugar. And I would take it to school, and I learned very quickly. Don't be like, yeah, I got this, I got that. Because at the beginning of the day, I had a bag full of candy and snacks. And, you know, by day's end, my hair was all messed up and my food was gone. And so I learned, be quiet. I learned that from Chicago Public Schools. Do not go in there bragging. You'll be robbed by 3:15. Anyways, you ain't here to hear about my traumatic stories. You're here for the message. It goes like.

find out who the messenger of the night is. Your message of the night was written by Norman Whitfield and Barrett Strong for Motown Records in 1966. The Miracles were the first to record the song in 1966 by those two writers, but their version wasn't released until August 1968 when it was included on their album, Special Occasion. The first recording of the song that was actually released was produced by Norman Whitfield, and he made that for Gladys Knight and the Pips. And they released that single in September 1967. Your Messenger of the Night was the second version to be recorded in the beginning of 1967, but the third to be released. This version went to the top of the Billboard Pop Singles chart for 7 weeks from December to 1968 to January 1969. I just know that was the messiest holiday season of all time. Finally, Your Messenger of the Night's recording has become an acclaimed soul classic. In 1998, the song was inducted into the Grammy Hall of Fame for the historical, artistic, and significant value. And in 2004, it was placed 80th on the Rolling Stone list of the 500 greatest songs of all time. I'm going to get out your way. It's Marvin Gaye. Heard it through the grapevine on The Message, Hip Hop and R&B on The Current. If you missed tonight's show, check it out at thecurrent.org. I'll holler at y'all.

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trash, we ain't scratched aside the nucks. Got some One Direction tickets, I should hit that up. Drive by with puppy signs plastered on the truck and see how many of they fans can fit inside the trunk. Move over the microwave and the

man, I suck now, I ain't still dope. 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

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Shot my nigga in the sage, Elsa, Slurin, Sean Pablo. Surrounded by them niggas, I skate with a 6'5", and some freckled bitches with giant peaches as bio. They never did catch that rhyme.

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One of the iconic singles to come out of the Twin Cities in the 90s, that is Babes in Toyland, with 1993's He's My Thing off the immortal Spanking Machine album here on The Current. We are living after midnight. It is Sunday, July 19th. I am Chaz Kangas. I am your thing. And this hour, oh, the things you will hear. Coming up, you will be hearing the latest from Jack White, Dua Sale, Bebe Stockwell, Brandon Flowers, The Mountain Goats, and the Willem Dafoe Fan Club. You'll also hear throwbacks from Blur, Ramsey Lewis, Trio, and Death Cab for Cutie. But right now, the latest from Un Jin de Poitrine. It's Sarnese on Le 40.

0: weekend to not.
1: From 2003, around the time that comedian Patton Oswalt said that they had the best band name of their generation, off the Transatlanticism album that is Death Cab for Cutie, The Sound of Settling on the Current. Before that, Jack White off of the Frozen Charlotte album that came out last weekend, his first since officially becoming a Rock and Roll Hall of Famer. That's G.O.D. and the Broken Ribs. You heard John Batiste, a song that maybe it has the same effect on you or it reminds you of the departed, beloved Menards pitchman Ray's Mata. That is John Batiste's Big Money. And you heard Engine de Poitrine Saranese. Coming up on the Current, some mid-60s action from the Ramsey Lewis Trio, as well as local flavor from Dua Sale. But right now, the latest from Bebe Stockwell, When You Know, on the Current.

from Changes, one of the five albums they released in 2022. Now that's Productivity. That's King Gizzard and the Lizard Wizard, Gandhi, on The Current. Before that, Local Flavor from Dua Sale from Of Earth and Wires. That's I Do, I Do. You heard Ramsey Lewis Trio with the live version of 1965's The In Crowd and Bebe Stockwell, When You Know. Coming up on The Current, some mid-90s era Blur, but not the song you're thinking of. My version of 1965's The In Crowd and Bebe Stockwell, When You Know.

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From the forthcoming Days album, which arrives on August 7th, that is The Mountain Goats, with one of the most Mountain Goats-esque song titles of all time, Charlie Sheen Reaches Out to the Feds. Before that, you heard The Cactus Blossoms with 2022's Tell Me That It Isn't True, Blur with Tracy Jacks, and Brandon Flowers' Plans. Rounding out the hour, Cardinals is on the way, as well as Blitzen Trapper, but right now, the latest local flavor from Willem Dafoe Fan Club off of this year's Be My Muse. It's Murder on the Current.

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While sadly last Thursday's Girl Tones current happy hour had to be postponed, fear not. It has been rescheduled for Thursday, August 20th at Surly Brewing Company. That is a song that you can hold on to until then. Girl Tones, Volcano on the Current. Living After 1 a.m. doesn't have the same ring as Living After Midnight, but if you're a living, it beats the alternative. Here on Sunday, July 19th, I am Chaz Kangas. So glad to be with you. Coming up this hour, you'll be treated to the latest from MT Jones, the latest from Brother Wallace, the latest from Wild Horses, Olivia Rodrigo, Lucy Dacus, and Devin Gilfillian. You will also hear throwbacks from Split Ends, Tom Waits, Mason Jennings, and Pavement, who have a show coming up this coming week. But right now, the latest from The Sacred Souls, Any Old Fool on the Current.

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Local flavor from Mason Jennings off 2018's wonderfully titled Songs from When We Met. Aw, that's The Light Part 4 here on The Current. Prior to that, you heard MT Jones, I Don't Understand. You heard a Pavement song that had two music videos. Before the Bathroom Performance one, that is more famous that we all know and love, there was one that had a lot of rapid camera movement and extreme close-ups that was reportedly causing viewers bouts of intense nausea. So they made the second video shot in the bathroom. But if you look carefully at where the tile is removed in some of those scenes, you will see blue screened in the original fast camera movement video for that song, Rattled by the Rush from 1995's Wowie Zowie, a song you may have a chance to hear live, potentially with far less risk for nausea, this Tuesday when Pavement play the Palace Theater. And you heard The Sacred Souls' Any Old Fool. Coming up on The Current, local flavor from Bear, as well as some mid-aughts era Tom Waits, but right now the latest from Brother Wallace, You're the Man on The Current.

From Olivia Rodrigo's latest, "You seem pretty sad for a girl so in love." That is, you guessed it, Olivia Rodrigo, The Cure on The Current. Before that, Tom Waits off 2004's Real Gone. Some album titles you just read and the image of that album art just pops into your head. I remember I was living in New York at the time when that came out, and the Virgin Megastore and Tower Records, which were both giant 3-4 story CD stores, had in a big, giant, square light up box over the city that album art, and it shows that Tom Waits will always light the way. That is Make It Rain. You heard Local Flavor from Bear, Oh to Be Cool, and Brother Wallace, You're the Man. Coming up on The Current, some early 80s Split Ends, as well as a recent favorite from Valerie June, but right now, the latest Local Flavor from Wild Horses, Sunrise on the Abasaroki on The Current.

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Lucy Dacus's Record Store Day exclusive from this year. We camped out to make sure we could get that for you. That is Planting Tomatoes on the Current. Before that, Split Ends with 1982's 6 Months in a Leaky Boat. You heard Valerie June, last year's Joy Joy, and Local Flavor from Wild Horses, Sunrise on the Absaroke. Rounding out the hour, Fantagram on the way, but first the latest from Devin Gilfillian, Black Dog Rabbit Hole on the Current.

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David Bowie was an artist who was very ahead of the times, including in the 1970s, making a lot of short films based around his songs. And the album that had the song that you just heard, Scary Monsters and Super Creeps, was released in 1980, 1 year before the launch of MTV, making that track somewhat prescient. That is David Bowie with Fashion on The Current. A little bit after 2, Sunday, July 19th, I am Chaz Kangas on this Collecticon weekend, and you are going to have a wonderful set of music in your deck this hour. You'll be hearing the latest from Jesse Wells, Joby Riccio, Eka Vandal, Licky Lee, Kevin Morby. You'll also hear throwbacks from The Cure, Nathaniel Rateliff and the Night Sweats, The Beatles, and Best Coast. But right now, the latest from Bridget Calls Me Baby, I Can Take the Sun Out of the Sky on The Current.

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From 2010's Crazy For You, that's the original version of Best Coast Boyfriend on the current Best Coast for the 10th anniversary in 2020, releasing a new, more inclusive version with a change in the lyrics to make it more applicable to everyone. Good on you, Best Coast. That was also a charity single, and you'll love to see it. You also heard Jesse Wells' latest, Won't You Come Out Tonight, local flavor from Dury, TikTok's favorite Twin Cities siblings with Polaroid, and Bridget Calls Me Baby, the Chicago crooning stylings of their track, I Can Take the Sun Out of the Sky. Coming up on The Current, you will be treated to some mid-60s era Beatles, a track that was sampled by the Beastie Boys for a song that at the very last second was pulled from the commercial release of their debut album, License to Ill. So, to get you in the mood for that and just to balance out the universe, first, here is the solo debut single from the Beastie Boys' Mike D off the forthcoming Thank You album that will be released on August 28th. 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

From 2021's The Future, that's Nathaniel Ratliff and the Night Sweat Survivor on The Current. Before that, Joby Riccio's latest, Love of the Song. You heard The Beatles, 1965's I'm Down, and the Beastie Boys' Mike D's solo debut, Switch Up. Coming up on The Current, some mid-80s era The Cure, but first, the latest from Eka Vandal off of Looking for People to Unfollow, great album title, Cruising to Self-Soothe on The Current.

The latest from Lucky Lee, that's Lucky Again on The Current. Nice little 2 a.m. tongue twister. Before that, you heard OK Go with 2023's This, The Cure from 1985's The Head on the Door with A Night Like This, and Eka Vandal Cruising to Self-Soothe. Rounding out the hour, local flavor from Kiss the Tiger is on deck, but first, the latest from Kevin Morby, 100,000 on The Current.

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Amplifying independent artists since 2005 with the best authentic new music alongside the influences that inspired it. 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

The avant-guardian angels of the Twin Cities music scene, that is Cloud Cult, One by One by One from 2013's Love on the Current. A little bit after 3 on this Sunday, July 19th, I am Chaz Kanga, so glad to be with you in this, the beating heart of the weekend. And making your pulse pound quicker this hour, you'll be treated to the latest from Modest Mouse, Swap Meet, Ray, Meek, Alabama Shakes, and the Avalanches. You'll also hear throwbacks from the Lemonheads, Jimi Hendrix, Muse, and Pearl Jam. But right now, the latest from In Color, Headlights on the Current.

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From 2003's Absolution, that's Muse, Time Is Running Out on The Current. Before that, from the new Modest Mouse album that came out last month, An Eraser and a Maze, that's one of the standout tracks, Picking Dragon's Pockets. You heard Pearl Jam from 1998's Yield, Given to Fly, and In Color, Headlights. Coming up on The Current, a recent favorite from the Avett Brothers, some late 60s Jimi Hendrix goodness, but right now the latest from Swap Meet, I Know, on The Current.

She'll be all right. No riding shining armored knight. She will save herself this time. And in fact, tonight, she did confirm. The cold never lasts, my darling. It just teaches the heart how to burn. Tonight, she did confirm. The cold never lasts.

contain Hope. That is the Hans Zimmer assisted, and what a flex it is to have Hans Zimmer as a feature. Click Clack Symphony on The Current. Before that, Jimi Hendrix, 1968's Rainy Day Dream Away. You heard the Avett Brothers, Forever Now, and Swap Meet, I Know. Coming up on The Current, some mid-90s Lemonheads goodness, as well as a recent favorite from Wednesday. But right now, one of those songs where the radio edit, you could say, is superior to the album version. This is Meek, Fabulous on The Current.

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From I Must Be Dreaming, the new Alabama Shakes album out on August 28th. That is, you guessed it, the Alabama Shakes American Dream on The Current. Before that, the Lemonheads with 1996's The Outdoor Type. Yeah, it's turning 30 this year. You heard Wednesday with Townies and Meek's latest Fabulous. Rounding out the hour, the Cold War Kids is on deck for a song that's turning 20 this year. It's truly timeless. But right now, the latest from the Avalanches featuring Jamie XX every single weekend on The Current.

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From 1980's Remain in Light, that is Talking Heads, Born Under Punches, The Heat Goes on The Current, a little bit after 4 on Sunday, July 19th. Good morning, I am Chaz Kangas. Thank you for getting up with me or staying up with me, however you are choosing to observe this hour. I'm going to make it worth your while because you are going to experience the latest from Feeble Little Horse, Casey Musgraves, Michigander, Jesse Ware, Mitski, and the Jayhawks. You will also hear throwbacks from Elvis Costello, the Allman Brothers Band, and My Morning Jacket. But right now, the latest from Helado Tropical, Tocando on The Current.

The pride of Louisville, Kentucky. That is My Morning Jacket, Out of My System from 2011 Circuital on The Current. Before that, Casey Musgraves with an assist from Billy Strings, Everybody Wants to Be a Cowboy. You heard Lucius, the title track from the Thick as Thieves EP, and Helado Tropical, Tocando. Coming up on The Current, some late 60s Allman Brothers Band goodness, but right now the latest from Feeble Little Horse, Rewind.

0: Cassius Culpepper's latest, Man of His Word, on The Current. Before that, Michigander's latest, Freaking Out. Great year for music 2026 has been. You heard the Allman Brothers Band's 1968 standout, Don't Want You No More, It's Not My Cross to Bear, and Feeble Little Horse, Rewind. Coming up on The Current, some late 60s era Elvis Costello, but right now, Jesse Ware's latest, Automatic, on The Current.
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Mitski's latest I'll Change For You on The Current. Before that, Japanese Breakfast, a favorite from 2021's Jubilee, that is Paprika. You heard Elvis Costello from the landmark 1978 album This Year's Model with Lipstick Vogue, and Jesse Ware's latest Automatic. Rounding out the hour, Axe and the Hatchet Men are on the way, as well as the latest local flavor from the Jayhawks. I am Chaz Kangas. I am just about out of here, but fear not, you have an amazing Sunday ahead of you. Nil is in next, followed by Uncharted Emerging Country and United States of Americana. But, as promised, here is the Jayhawks, keeping our heads above water on The Current. Oh.

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I love hearing those bubbles at the end there and that song from Soccer Mommy. That is Circle the Drain on the Current. And good morning to you. I'm Nilofer Arsaleh, but you can call me Nil. Coming up for you this hour, new music from Death Cab for Cutie. Also, Lizzo coming up, Broken Social Scene. And right now, here is a new song from Ibibio Sound Machine. Now, they're an English electronic Afro-funk band from London. And I tell you what, get ready to jam with this new song, Concept of Love. It's on the Current.

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Dessa and Alibi on The Current. Before that, Sam Fender teaming up with Olivia Dean, two British powerhouses, for the song Rain Me In. And that song won Song of the Year at the Brit Awards for this year. Before that, back to 1991, A Tribe Called Quest and Scenario. And we kicked off that set with new music from British electronic Afrofunk band Ibibo Sound Machine. We heard Concept of Love. It's Nell with you on The Current, and did you know that you can win tickets to shows on our website? Like Ray LaMontagne's Trouble 20th Anniversary Tour, stopping by the Orpheum on August 30th. You can enter for your chance to win a pair of tickets to that show and a whole bunch of others at thecurrent.org/giveaways. Jack White and Lizzo coming up. Right now, it's Broken Social Scene, a new song, Only the Good I Keep, and it's on The Current.

Well, Jack White's new album, Frozen Charlotte, came out just over a week ago. We just heard the new song Dollar Bill on The Current. And Jack White also did the cover art for the record. It's a picture of a custom doll sculpture that he created as part of his exhibition, These Thoughts May Disappear, that's at London's Newport Street Gallery. Before that, Janis Joplin, Get It While You Can. We heard Jeff Tweedy, Lou Reed Was My Babysitter, and Broken Social Scene kicking off that set with new music, Only the Good I Keep. Coming up, a throwback from 10,000 Maniacs and a song about living to the fullest from Metric. Right now, it's new music from Lizzo. Happy to Be is on The Current.

New music from Metric on The Current. That is Time is a Bomb. Before that, back to the 80s with 10,000 Maniacs, Like the Weather. We heard Rostam, Back of a Truck. That's off his new record, American Stories, where he really worked to blend his Iranian heritage with his upbringing in America. And we kicked off that set with new music from Lizzo, Happy to Be. It's Nil with you on The Current, and I've got just a couple of minutes left with you, and then you are going to hear a whole hour's worth of uncharted emerging country music. Before I go, I do want to remind you that if you are doing the best you can, then you really are doing a great job. You have a great day. Stay hydrated if you're headed out to Harriet Island for Yacht Club, and I will catch you tomorrow morning in The Current's Morning Show with Jill. What I'm going to leave you with is the latest from Death Cab for Cutie. Stone Over Water is on The Current.

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Sell your diamond ring, buy some boots and faded jeans and go away. This coat and tie is choking me,

From his old Waylon, it's Waylon Jennings, Lugenbach, Texas. Waylon and Willie there. And getting back to the basics of love. All you need is, a three-car garage, and you're still building on. Some great lines in that song. And one of the biggest songs of 1977, country music or otherwise, it was even kind of a crossover hit. Song totally unavoidable in 1977. It's our summer road trip installment of the U.S. of A. I'm the host of the show, Bill DeVille. And we got some travel ideas, maybe some city stops. We got city songs for the next 3 hours in the mix, plus the usual dose of some new sounds. We'll have our history highlight coming up. Lots of good music coming your way. And I got some local music, too. This one's from Trevor McSpadden. We got a brand new single from Trevor, and we're going to listen to it right now. This is called Amarillo Sunset. Roots of your side of the current, United States of Americana.

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1: 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We talk about the music scene veteran's new LP, Fox Coyote. 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

Caitlin Smith singing about St. Paul, where she kind of got her start musically. Places like the Turf Club, that is track from the Starfire album, and great stuff from Caitlin Smith, who's gone on to bigger things. She's since moved to Nashville and written songs for the likes of Garth Brooks and Dolly Parton and Meghan Trainor. Artist born in Cannon Falls, Minnesota, and there's a good one. We heard Chris Porterfield and his band Field Report singing about another Minnesota town, Fergus Falls, found in the 2012 album. And it was Amarillo Sunset. That's a brand new one from Trevor McSpadden. It's all here on the rootsier side of the current United States of Americana. My name's Bill DeVille. So glad you're aboard here on this Sunday. 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Narrating daily tasks such as making the bed or preparing dinner can introduce a new world of sounds to a baby's growing mind. More tips and information at littlemomentscount.org. Okie doke, we got a little, well, pro-community pep song is how Joe Carey describes this one. This is from his brand new Fight Songs EP. It's Joe Carey, and this is My Minnesota Song.

were fast. We sent out demos, but everybody passed. So one day we finally took the plunge, moved out to Seattle to play some grunge. Washington State, that is. Space Needle, Eddie Vedder, Mudhoney.

Caleb Cottle's his name. He's back with a new record called Heavy Thrill, some new Americana, that slow growth on United States of Americana. The late Todd Snyder, it's still so hard to say that, guy who died just last year. Todd, talking Seattle grunge rock blues, found on his Songs for the Daily Planet album, song inspired by the grunge rock scene in Seattle, and good stuff from Todd Snyder. I just watched a documentary where he's, pretty much on camera the whole thing, talking about his love and inspiration he found from the late John Prine. They were good friends. He was on his label, even. But I miss him. Todd Snyder and Joe Carey at the top of the set with my Minnesota song. Okie doke. This gentleman's part of one of those happy hours we got coming up. This one will be up north in Two Harbors. I'll be DJing between the sets. And it's going to be a fun night in Two Harbors, and that's coming up in August. You can find the details over at thecurrent.org. It's Alex Lambert and his new single, Shoot Me Down.

Songwriter originally from West Virginia, it's John R. Miller. One of my favorite records so far this year, The Great Unknowing. And that was the tune Tollbooth from John R. And that gentleman can craft a song so good. And we heard some Father Hennepin as well, featuring some city songs, maybe a few travel ideas for your summertime road trip. Father Hennepin took us to Duluth, and it was Alex Lambert, and that's Shoot Me Down. That's his brand new single. All right, it is time for a history highlight. Actually, we call this a history lowlight. It was this day in 1975. Country singer Lefty Frizzell died, and he was just 47 years of age. Now, this guy was a honky-tonk singer. Here's the title track from his 1964 album. It fits right into our city song theme. We're going to take a little drive to Saginaw, Michigan.

Michigan, with the happiest man and wife in Saginaw, Michigan. He's ashamed to show his face.

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Kiki Cavazos, and that's Hawthorne and Heartache. That's from the new album, Goodbye Blues. Really love her sound, and it's an album produced by one of the guys from the Deslons at his studio in New Orleans, where Kiki also resides. We're one of the great country songwriters around, Jim Lauderdale, and he's got a lot of songs, like the one you listen to. That's from his new batch, Country Super Hits Volume 2, and Everybody's Got a Problem. We heard Lefty Frizzell at the top of the set. That was our history highlight as we lost Lefty this day at the age of 47 in 1975. He passed away. One of the greatest honky-tonk singers of all, the late Lefty Frizzell. Okie doke, Bonnie Raitt. Bonnie's got a show coming up at the Minnesota State Fair Grandstand. How cool is that? And you can enter for your chance to win a pair of tickets to this show, including two State Fair admission tickets. How about that? Now, you can register right now for this show and others. It's thecurrent.org/giveaways. All right, we got a classic from Bonnie from 74 featuring her friend JP. Yep, John Prine, who wrote this one. This is, well, kind of her signature tune, Angel from Montgomery.

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Music that goes where you go. 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

Now that one will get you every time. Another city song for us, Lucinda Williams, came from the legendary Car Wheels and a Gravel Road album, and it's called Lake Charles from Lucinda. And she's got a whole bunch of shows coming up at the Dakota, four of them total. There's an evening with Lucinda Williams and her band, and that's the 13th and 14th. And there's a quiet evening with Lucinda Williams and her band on the 16th and 17th. Should be some great nights of music with Lucy coming up at kind of her home base these days, the Dakota, on the Nicollet Mall in Minneapolis. Also in the set, it was John Prine, took us to paradise. Yes, he did. And track from the self-titled debut, little Kentucky town where JP had some family roots and his father used to take him on a drive there every summertime. He mentioned all of that in the song. And the town, well, kind of went away when the mine moved out of town. Heard that story before. We heard Bonnie Raitt at the top of the set, Music from the Streetlights album, and another John Prine classic. He's featured on Angel from Montgomery. Glad to have you aboard. My name's Bill DeVille. A good hour is coming your way. The Voice of the Killers has a brand new song that fits right into this show. We'll catch it in a jiffy. Also have some new sounds from an emerging artist from Texas, too. And here's Katie Pruitt. It's the brand new single from the forthcoming album. This is Same Boat. It's United States of Americana on the current.

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Brandon Flowers, yeah, the voice and the founder of The Killers, the Las Vegas rock band. Brandon has a new country-esque album, we'll call it, and the album's called Thrasher, and that's plans. You can craft a song. I hear hints of maybe Glenn Campbell, even Johnny Cash on that one. And it's another city song in the set. That was Dwight Yoakam and Buck Owens with Streets of Bakersfield. Kind of a great backstory on that one. I guess Buck was going through some tough times. He was depressed after losing his good buddy Don Rich in a motorcycle accident. Don Rich, known for his guitar licks and for his harmonizing and all those Buck and the Buckaroos hits back in the day. That appeared on Dwight Yoakam's Buenas Noches from a Lonely Room album. And we heard Same Boat, Katie Pruitt with a new one at the top of the set. We have support from the Minnesota Orchestra, Minneapolis musical mainstays. Jovita and Geraldine Steele join countertenor John Holliday to perform standards from the American Songbook. August 8th, tickets at minnesotaorchestra.org. Got some new sounds from a Texas singer and songwriter by the name of Presley Hale. And this is a track from the forthcoming album, her initial release, I do believe. And this is a song called Busy.

Paige Plaisance, and that's Make Mine Country. It's from the new Swamp Water album, Paige from Louisiana. Love that voice, love that sound, cool stuff. It's United States of Americana, the roots of your side of the current, a little Doug Somm and the Sir Douglas Quintet as well. Title track from the 1968 album. Got some city songs we're featuring, maybe some road trip ideas. That'd be a long drive if you were to take a drive to Mendocino, California. We heard Presley Hale as well, and that's the song Busy. It's all United States of Americana on the current. We'll have our Under the Covers track straight ahead. Right now, it's a group from up north. It's Wild Horses, and they just released a brand new single. We're going to check it out. This is Sunrise on the Absaroka.

Shaky Graves and the new album Fondness Etc. was released just a little over a month ago. Shaky Graves, When the Love is New, and he's got kind of a sound back to old Shaky Graves on his fifth album. That suitcase slash percussion apparatus is back from semi-retirement. We heard Dead Man Winter as well. Dave Simonette and Friends, cut called New Orleans from the Bright Lights album. Dave, of course, founder of Trampled by Turtles, and some of the fellas back him up in Dead Man Winter. I just saw Dave Simonette do a little show benefit for the Boundary Waters, which was rather timely with the wildfires happening. And it was the Hook and Ladder. It was a great band. Three of the guys from Trampled by Turtles, plus people like Eric Koskinen, were along on electric guitar. It was quite a night. We heard Wild Horses at the top of the set. Their new single is on the current, too. All right, it's time for our Stay Under the Covers track. We dig out a little cover tune for us to check out. Here's a Gram Parsons tune that appeared in a tribute to him called Return of the Grievous Angel, a tribute to Gram Parsons. It's the family band from up north of the border, Toronto, Canada. It is Cowboy Junkies and Ooh, Las Vegas, here on the roots of your side of the current United States of Americana.

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1: Bright light city, gonna set my soul, gonna set my soul on fire. Got a whole lot of money that

From the rock and roll musical, Elvis Presley, Viva Las Vegas. Song about competing race car drivers. Quite a film it was. It starred Elvis, also starred Anne Margaret, and quite a cast. William Demarest, yeah, Uncle Charlie from My Three Sons. Remember him? He was in the film, too. And we also listened to another Vegas song. That was Cowboy Junkies and Ooh Las Vegas, an old Gram Parsons tune on the U.S. of A. as well. We're featuring some city songs, maybe giving you a travel idea or two for a road trip. And I'm Bill DeVille, the host of the show. Glad to have you aboard. By the way, The Current presents Big Thief at Surly Festival Field. This one's coming up August 15th. And you can enter for your chance to score a pair of tickets. Free tickets, I might add, over at thecurrent.org/giveaways. We got a little Big Thief coming up in our 9 o'clock hour here on the U.S. of A. And right now, it's a brand new album from Mike Campbell and the Dirty Knobs. Went and saw him at the Pantages a couple of weeks ago. The new album is called Mission of Mercy. The song and the album, so good. This is called No Regrets. It's United States of Americana on The Current.

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Marty Robbins, and that's El Paso, and that's music from the legendary album Gunfighter Ballads and Trail Songs. Never goes out of style. Actually, a pretty easy album to find used, because there was so many copies sold when it was pressed back in the late 50s. Great stuff from Marty Robbins, and what a voice, and what an album. We took a little trip to Galveston as well. Glenn Campbell, one of those Jimmy Webb tunes. Actually, a song that was written about a gentleman sent off to war in Vietnam. Quite a song it was, and we heard Mike Campbell in the Dirty Knobs, top of the set, the guitar slinger from Tom Petty's Heartbreakers and his new band, and the new Mission of Mercy album. He was amazing the other night. He dug out a handful of songs from the Petty catalog as well, and it was a great night at the Pantages Theater just after the 4th of July. Alrighty, we got a good hour coming your way. New songs from Billy Strings. And let's see, what else do we have? A new Margo Price tune as well. All right, let's have a look at the Americana gig list. What is going on in the week to come? Well, I will tell you right about now. There is shows like Pavement performing on Tuesday at the Palace Theater, right here in St. Paul. Lucero's at First Avenue on Wednesday night. It's a pretty good week for shows, yeah. And Lucero's at First Ave in Minneapolis. Also coming up on the 25th, it's the Honky Tonk Summit featuring Trailer Trash and Jackknife and the Sharps. This is Under the Canopy at the Hook and Ladder. The 28th of this month, it's the Black Crows at Canterbury Park in Shakopee. The 29th and 30th, the same venue. Laura Hugo doing an EP release show along with Eldest Daughter and Jillian Ray. That's on the 30th at Ice House. Church of Cash is at the Minnesota History Theater. That's the 31st of July. Robert Earl Keen in for two shows, July 31st and the 1st of August at the Dakota in Minneapolis. And one I've got circled on my calendar, Chuck Prophet performing at the Parkway Theater in Minneapolis. John Doe and Exene Cervenka, the 5th and 6th at the Parkway. Mickey and the Motorcars bringing their sounds to the Cedar Cultural Center on the 11th of August. The Watson Twins on the 12th of August. And David Huckfeldt and the Unarmed Forces at the Turf Club on the 22nd of August. There's a quick glance at some of the shows coming up in the next few weeks. And I just mentioned Lucero and that upcoming show at First Avenue. Lucero is doing a 20-year anniversary tour for their Nobody's Darlings album, which originally dropped back in 2005. We've got a tune from that album right about now from the Memphis band Lucero. This is called Angelie, United States of Americana on the Current.

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Next week on The Morning Show, it's Eau Claire's week. We'll get you warmed up and stretched out for the highly anticipated return of the Eau Claire's Festival after an 8-year hiatus. You'll hear from artists on the lineup and how you can connect with The Current at the festivities. 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

How about that? Margot Price featuring the one and only Joan Baez, and that's a track from a new EP that she just released. Margot Price always got something up her sleeve. In fact, she's coming this way for a couple of shows, free shows at the Minnesota State Fair on the 29th and 30th. Hoping to have a little chat with Margot Price on these airways. Fingers crossed on that when she returns to our neighborhood. We heard Range Life. That is Pavement. They'll be in town this week as well, as Pavement will be performing at the Palace Theater on Tuesday night. And we listen to Lucero. They're playing this week as well. They got a show on Wednesday at First Avenue to celebrate 20 years of their album, Nobody's Darlings. The Memphis Rockers will be in our neighborhood, too. We have support from the Minnesota Bluegrass Festival. It's August 6th through 9th in Richmond, Minnesota, about 90 minutes from the Twin Cities. Minnesota Bluegrass August Festival features 6 stages, workshops, jam sessions, and camping. More info at minnesotabluegrass.org. Alrighty, the Watson Twins are going to be performing. They'll be at the Parkway Theater, and that show's coming up August 12th. You know what? You can enter for your chance to win a pair of tickets to this show, other shows too. That's over at thecurrent.org/giveaways. I promised you that new song from Billy Strings. Let's do it. So Much for Goodbyes, the brand new album. This is Burn the Other End. United States of Americana is on the current.

It's got a little bit of a J.D. McPherson feel on that one. It's Pokey Lafarge. His brand new song is called The Thing. Fun stuff from his Rent Money album. And the album's set for release on the 11th of September. And he's coming our direction and performing at the Fine Line on the 3rd of December. And we got some city songs in the mix today. Got another one from John Moreland from 10 years ago. That was a track from his High on Tulsa Heat effort. And, yeah, Tulsa Heat, we've had some of that up this way, huh? Good stuff from John Moreland. Burn the Other End, Billy Strings, top of the set. Good to have you aboard. We'll have our live track we feature in our 9 o'clock hour. That is coming up in just a few minutes. And this album, well, it was released a while ago, and then it wasn't. It was posted everywhere for a while, and then Charlie may have jumped the gun just a touch on this brand-new Clovis album, which was recorded at a studio where Buddy Holly used to make his albums in Texas way back in the day. But this one really caught my ear from Charlie Crockett. Maybe you saw him a couple of weekends ago. Dig this tune called The Hallelujah Trail. It's Charlie Crockett. It's United States of Americana on The Current.

Heather Slater to play Surly coming up August 15th. Music from Big Thief and their latest album, Double Infinity, from Adrian Lenker and the band. We took a little drive on the L.A. freeway, classic Guy Clark, song popularized by Jerry Jeff Walker. But Guy, yep, he penned the song, amazing tune from late great Guy Clark. And we took a little walk down the Hollywood

Columbia Trail. That's Charlie Crockett and the new Clovis album. Man, lots going on with Charlie. That's pretty much always the case. And the latest is when he dropped the satanic doo-wop duo Twin Temple from a couple of his tour dates on his current tour. But didn't hurt Twin Temple too much as Jack White picked him up for a couple of shows after Charlie did just that. But anyway, I'm Bill DeVille. Nice to have you aboard for United States of Americana here on The Current. It's time to do our live track, and we're featuring some city songs, so I thought I'd dig this one out. It was cut live in our studios back in 2012. It's Justin Townes Earl showing off his guitar style and his songwriting prowess on this one. It's called Memphis in the Rain. You got it on United States of Americana on The Current.

The other day I was looking at the Dylan album, and I was like, damn, what happened? Because the skyline on the back of that record looks like Little Rock, not much better. Oh well, things change, people change, styles range, turn eclectic. But this hectic town I'm living ain't like its humble beginnings. Chess pie, that's what I think about my Nashville in the 90s. Half baked, half raw, give it your all, no looking, no finding. 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Where's the true grit? You say they tossed it, glossed over and lost it. Man, shouldn't be reminiscing this way.

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Johnny Cash wrote the preamble, something about how Nashville had a spirit that could never be trampled. Me, I'm a ramblin' boy, came to this town on a greyhound. Big scene, big schemes, I could fiddle like an old man even then somehow. This town was a playground of dreams, deferred and ghosts I heard by the Jubilee Bridge, pure and undeterred. What's the word for a love like that? Maxwell House said it better than most. 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That's what Nashville was.

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So let's keep rolling, Bob, Johnny, we will remember. How about another round of applause for what Nashville was?

0: How about that? Catch Secor. That was from last year's album, Story the Crow Told Us, his first ever solo album. And he's made a bunch of albums with Old Crow, but never made his own. He did just that. And he has this nice working relationship with Bob Dylan as well, as he sampled a classic Bob Dylan tune in that one. Yeah, he sampled Girl from the North Country. And we listened to a little music from the Everly Brothers, another Music City tune. That's Nashville Blues, back to 1958, and the songs are Daddy Taught Us album. I love that one. And Memphis in the Rain, an All Tennessee set. That was a track from Justin Towns Earl. In fact, he recorded that live in our studios. We miss you, Justin. That was, goodness, 14 years ago already when that went down. And it's been United States of Americana. I appreciate you listening. It's been ever so fun. We archive the show, by the way, over at thecurrent.org. You can find it right there. And you can find it on Radio Heartland on Tuesday nights at 7 o'clock. Okie doke. Let's wrap up with the ultimate road trip song, The Man in Black. Speaking of which, Johnny Cash here from his American 2 album. It's I've Been Everywhere.
1: I was toting my pack along the dusty Winnemucca Road when along came a semi with a high-end canvas-covered load. If you're going to Winnemucca, Mac, with me you can ride. 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

Parkersburg, Gravelburg, Colorado, Ellensburg, Rexburg, Vicksburg, El Dorado, Larimore, Atmore, Havistraw, Chattanooga, Chaska, Nebraska, Alaska, Opelika, Baraboo, Waterloo, Kalamazoo, Kansas City, Sioux City, Cedar City, Dodge City, what a

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1: That is Noah Kahan and music from his Stick Season. That's Dial Drunk from a few years ago. Metastasize, a word you don't often hear in song, but it's featured in that one. Talented songwriter he is, Noah Kahan. Coffee and rock and roll, and I'm good to go. I'm Bill DeVille, hanging with you till 3. We're going to have some fun as the big festival is going on today again. In fact, Gannon will have a chat with Dan Wilson coming up for a gig list, 1 o'clock today. Recorded that again and just a few days ago. Dan came by the station, so we got that to look forward to. And we got Wyclef Jean as a brand new tune we got coming up on the airwaves, too. And that's later on this hour. And this is music from Weezer, the Gold album. It's the new batch, and it features the band Wednesday. It's Weezer, and we might as well be strangers here on The Current.

A triple espresso, maybe, this morning. Hit me like that. That's the Stooges. Maybe you, too. The Stooges, back to the 1969 debut that's called No Fun. Iggy Pop, now 79, and I guess he tore it up last weekend at the Mosswood Meltdown in Oakland, California. And it must have been pretty cool to have been there. John Waters gave the introduction, and he compared Pop to the Dos Equis' Most Interesting Man in the World commercial. What fun that would have been. John Waters introducing Iggy. And, yeah, you tore it up, I understand. You heard Jack White. He's known to tear it up. And that's on the brand-new, just-issued Frozen Charlotte album. Dropped a little over a week ago. And he'll be in our neighborhood to play the Armory on the 8th of November. That's Derecho DeMonaco. And you heard Kim Gordon from her solo album, Play Me. That's Not Today. Weezer featuring Wednesday led off that bunch of tunes. Good to have you aboard. It's Bill DeVille on this Sunday with support today from Haskell's. 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Chris Thiele, he's coming to Twin Cities. In fact, he's going to perform. This is going to be cool with the Minnesota Orchestra at Orchestra Hall. This is July 31st and August 1st. And you know what? You can enter for your chance to score a pair of tickets to this August 31st show. You can do it over at the website. You know where to go, thecurrent.org/giveaways. Wycliffe Jean is back with the new album titled Clef Notes, Quantum Leap, Volume 1. This is 1994 Boom Bap featuring the artist Rhapsody on The Current.

That's the Go Team, Buy Nothing Dave. That was, 15 years ago they issued that Rolling Blackouts album, which featured that song. You heard Harry Styles' Ready, Steady, Go, music from the new album, Kiss All the Time, Disco Occasionally. That's good advice. You heard Portishead with Sour Times, a little trip hop from that classic from 94, and the album was called Dummy. Wyclef Jean at the top of the set with Boom Bap. And let's see, we have support from Planned Parenthood, dedicated to creating a safe and inclusive space for everyone to receive expert care, now offering fertility services and menopause care with 10 health centers across Minnesota, including 5 in the metro. That's ppncs.org. Excited about playing you this track. It's a new collective. They're called the Minneapolis Funk All-Stars, featuring the likes of Prince alums like St. Paul Peterson, Jerome from The Time, and Matt Fink from Prince's Revolution aboard, too, amongst others. So here we go, Minneapolis Funk All-Stars, and here's some sound advice. Gotta keep the funk alive.

Nicely done. That's Holly Humberstone. Pretty song called Beauty Pageant on The Current. That's on the new Cruel World album. Also Passion Pit performing today at the Yacht Club Festival. They'll be on stage around 8 at the Crow's Nest stage. It was Tyler, the Creator, at the top of the set, was Got to Keep the Funk Alive from the Minneapolis Funk All-Stars. 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On the gig list, yeah, the Yacht Club Fest, final day today. On stage, Atmosphere, Cage the Elephant, Passion Pit, who I just mentioned, Semisonic. In fact, we'll have a little interview with Gannon coming up on the gig list around 1 o'clock today, so we have that on the docket, too. That's all at Harriet Island Regional Park here in downtown St. Paul. All starts at 12:30. Blood, Sweat, and Tears, two sets tonight, 6 and 8:30 at the Dakota. And details in these shows and more, thecurrent.org/giglist. Got some music right now from Beth Orton. This is on the forthcoming The Ground Above album. Beth Orton with Waiting on The Current.

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0: That's Cage the Elephant, Kentucky Rockers, and their Melophobia album. They're performing today at the Yacht Club Fest, 7 o'clock tonight, matter of fact. And that band, they tear it up live. They're a great live act. You heard Japanese Breakfast, too, with Picture Show. Waiting came from Beth Orton's new album, The Ground Above. Nice to have her back. And we got some good stuff coming up. Mike D, yeah, from Beastie Boys. He's got a brand new album coming called Thank You. It's just ahead right now. Madonna, Confessions 2, the new effort, and we got One Step Away for you.
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1: 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We talk about the music scene veteran's new LP, Fox Coyote. His 7th full-length album especially delves into the themes of trickster humor, as well as the experience of love and midlife. 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
3: Ladies and gentlemen, as you know, we have something special down here at Birdland this evening, a recording for Blue Note Records.

That's called White Flag, Vince Staples and his new album, Cry Baby, plus it was Little Us 3. That'll put a smile on your face. Jazzy tune called Cantaloupe Flip Fantasia, back to 93's Hand on the Torch album. That was a good one. X-Ray Eyes from LCD Sound System sounded good next to Madge. Madonna there, One Step Away. 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More at z.umn.edu/First Tuesday. The Current presents Big Thief at Surly Festival Field. This can be a good one. Coming up August 15th. You know what? You can actually enter for your chance to score a pair of tickets over at thecurrent.org/giveaways. Mike D. Never before has made a solo album. Well, he's got one now. Mike from Beastie Boys, the real-life Mike Diamond. Album is simply called Thank You, and it features his sons. So let's listen to it. This is Switch Up.

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Epic tune from The Who, that's 515, found on their rock opera Quadrophenia. You heard Muse as well with Be With You. That's on the Wow Signal, their latest. Mach Tube from Gary Clark Jr. and his JPEG Roth a couple years back. And Mike D back making music again. It's been a long time. And the album is called Thank You. 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Straight ahead, let's see, we got some Cassius Culpepper and the only band that matters coming up here in a jiffy, too. And here's a cross-cultural outfit from the UK. Nice blend of all kinds of things. Afro jazz and synth pop and disco in the mix. I'm talking about Pigeon, and this is the Outta National album, their latest. And it's a song called Miami.

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Let's do a Sale and the new album of Earth and Wires on The Current, and that's I Do with more local music just for you. It was Cassius Culpepper and After Me on the Act One album. That's the new one from Cassius. And The Clash, that was a big single on the dance floors back in the early 80s. This is Radio Clash, and we heard Pigeon from the new Out of National album, too. Bill DeVille hanging around till 3 o'clock on this Sunday with Yacht Club Fest coming up again later on today. It starts very soon, just a few minutes away. We'll hear a few more artists that will be there today, and we got lots of stuff, including a track from L7 just ahead. Right now, it is Mount Joy and Gigi Perez. This is their track, In the Middle, on The Current.

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Connecting our community, one song at a time.

That's L7, the LA band, music from their Hungry for Stink album. That's called Andre here on The Current. And some sad news to report, maybe you've already heard, but Jennifer Finch, founding member of L7, she laid down the low end playing the bass, and she sang and wrote some of their songs, too, for the all-female band. She died. She was just 59 years of age. I guess she'd been battling this aggressive form of brain cancer. And the news comes just days after Finch's family had revealed the news that she'd been diagnosed with the disease and had undergone multiple surgeries that left her with significant physical limitations, ultimately taking her life. And these complications forced Finch to step away from L7 in their upcoming Last Hurrah tour, while friends and collaborators launched a GoFundMe campaign for her to help with all those medical costs and the rehab and in-home assistance. But Jennifer Finch, may she rest in peace, just 59 years of age, the bass player in L7. We also listened to Stay in Your Lane. That was Courtney Barnett and Mount Joy and Gigi Perez from the new Hope We Have Fun album, too. And it's Bill DeVille with a good hour coming your way, including a country song from an unlikely voice. And this is Sylvan Esso. It's called, of all things, Hot Slob. And here it is.

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How about that? Carla Thomas, a classic from 66, B-A-B-Y, Baby. And that was from her Carla album on the famed Stax label back in the day. Carla Thomas actually in the Twin Cities for a show tonight at the Parkway Theater in Minneapolis. It'll be quite a performance. Carla, who had all those hits, too, with Otis Redding. I think she recorded with her father, Rufus, at one point in time as well. An amazing body of work. It'd be quite a show. And in her band, the Hodges Brothers, who recorded on the famed High Records label. A lot of Memphis legends aboard for this tour as well. So we're checking out tonight at the Parkway Theater in Minneapolis over on Chicago Avenue. Also in the set, the Mountain Goats. That's Charlie Sheen Reaches Out to the Feds from the new The Mountain Goats album. Seeing Stars was Turnstile in their latest. And Hot Slob, the new song from Sylvanesso. The Currents' Music on a Stick features Sierra Farrell. Special guest Tanya Tucker. This is going to be quite a night at the Minnesota State Fair on August 30th. And you can enter for your chance to win a pair of tickets to this show, including two State Fair admission tickets as well. You can do that even now over at thecurrent.org/giveaways. That brand new tune I got for you right now, I promised you, it's Brandon Flowers with, well, kind of a country-inspired album called Thrasher. And we're going to listen to Brandon Flowers from the band. This is called Plans. He's from The Killers. Yeah, there we go.

Ray asking the musical question, where is my husband? And it's on The Current. And the album is titled, This Music May Contain Hope. Also listen to Slater Kinney, Say It Like You Mean It. And they meant a business in that track from the Little Rope album. Rock and Roll, we did just that. That was The Velvet Underground and Brandon Flowers' new album is Thrasher from the singer in the band The Killers. That was Plans. Okie doke. 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Perhaps you're on your way to the Yacht Club Fest. It's been taking the stage around 1:30 today. 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

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The Current. 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

Trying to be cool, that's the sounds of Phoenix on The Current. We heard Lucy Dacus, too, and that's Planting Tomatoes. Also in the set, OK Go, Here It Goes Again, and Heart to Gold playing Yacht Club Fest at 1:30 today. 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On the gig list, Yacht Club Fest again happening today with The Strokes, Cage the Elephant, Atmosphere, Semisonic, and more. And it's Harriet Island Regional Park, downtown St. Paul. You can find all the details at thecurrent.org. Gannon has a chat coming up for our gig list just after 1 o'clock with the one, the only, Dan Wilson of Semisonic fame. So we have that to look forward to. Gannon chatted with him just a few days back. You can find all the details on the gig list over at thecurrent.org/gig list. Meanwhile, let's listen to a little music from These Sacred Souls. They're back with a new tune. Band from San Diego, have a cool retro soul vibe. 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

0: The Strokes will be closing down the Yacht Club Fest tonight. They'll go on stage about 9 o'clock right here in St. Paul. That's Someday, and that's where it started, Is This It, back in 2001. Listen to a little Curtis Harding in the set, as well as Stranger to My Happiness. That was Sharon Jones and the Dap Kings in a new song called Any Old Fool. That was The Sacred Souls.
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0: There's quite a bit going on for your Sunday. Blood, Sweat, and Tears. Two shows tonight, 6 and 8:30 at the Dakota. What else? This would be a good one. Take Me to the River All-Stars Memphis Soul Review features Carla Thomas. And this all happens at the Parkway Theater in Minneapolis. So there's that. There's also Killer Queen. Lots of great tributes going on. It's a tribute to Queen featuring Patrick Myers as Freddie Mercury. That's at the Fitz here in St. Paul. Mike Love solo at 7th Street Entry tonight. No, not that Mike Love. This is Mike Love from Hawaii. And OB Original and the Black Atlantics perform at Ice House. My favorite name for a band that plays tonight, 11 Degenerates. They perform at the 331. And like I mentioned, the Yacht Club Fest is going on. Semisonic is there. Just a few days ago, I was out on vacation, so Gannon had a chat with Dan Wilson of Semisonic. It went like this.
2: You are listening to The Current. I'm Gannon, joined today by an absolute Minnesota music legend, Dan Wilson of Semisonic.
3: Hello. Thank you.
2: I'm not speaking hyperbolically at all. I mean, this is really special to have you here, but it's a special week in Minnesota. It's Minnesota Yacht Club Week.
3: Yes.
2: And your band playing 5 p.m. on Sunday night.
3: Yes.
2: And I imagine you played hundreds of shows here in the cities.
3: Yeah.
2: What's going to make this one feel a little different for you?
3: Yeah. I think the fact that it's a festival, there's going to be a lot of people out there that don't necessarily go see us, you know, in town when we play, which is once a year, I guess. So it'll be nice to play for some folks who haven't come out but might be, you know, into the band. I like that. And it's funny because when we sort of stopped touring, I kind of accidentally made it a policy or an idea that we would always cook up some sort of benefit to play or some kind of gig or whatever, so that every year the three of us would get to hang out and just be together, because we've known each other for so long and we shared so many incredible intimate experiences. So for 15 years or so, we just literally did that yearly thing. And the past, like, maybe five, we've played more gigs than before. But certainly every show is special, because compared to long ago, they're few and far between.
2: Well, like you said, you get a chance to sort of reach the casual Semisonic listener at a festival like this. Somebody who knows a couple of the tracks and is excited to sing them along. And
3: I like the casual listeners, sure. I mean, I'm probably a casual listener to a bunch of things and then a super fan of some, you know? So, like, I'm just as interested to, like, wander around after we play and see the Strokes and so on, you know?
2: Yeah. I feel like there's almost a nostalgia in the air this week, like, just with the bands that are on this bill. I mean, I found myself getting excited about the festival. I'm throwing on, you know, Passion Pit, and I'm throwing on some American Rejects throwbacks.
3: Yes, oh my gosh, yeah,
2: having a blast with some of these bands. But I imagine you guys are having a little bit of intense nostalgia this year. It's 30 years of Great Divide this year.
3: And whoa, 30 years of Great Divide. Okay, now you're blowing my mind. I have not paid attention to that particular stat, but geez, wow.
2: Knowing that now, looking back 30 years, I mean, what would you tell 30 years ago Dan Wilson and Semisonic?
3: Oh, it's going to go great. Don't worry about it. I mean, honestly, I think at that time, I felt like I was this mythological character pushing a boulder up a hill all the time. And I think what was happening was the boulder was rolling up a hill, and I just kept pushing at it, even though it was still going to roll. I feel like I was very intense and very, I'm sure everyone around me thought I was pretty bossy and pretty intense. And I think I didn't exactly need to be, but who knows? First of all, if I went back in time to talk to my younger self, I would tread lightly, because that would freak me out like crazy. That would be scary as hell. So, but also, I wouldn't want to mess with it. I wouldn't want to say, you know, try this other thing, you know? Learn meditation 10 years earlier. It'll all be very chill. Well, who knows what would happen then?
2: I mean, over the years, you've written songs with, produced with so many other artists who are just getting started in their careers. And I'm sure that wisens you up a little bit to, like, you know, you get a chance to be the mentor in the room for Noah Kahan. You worked with him on his first album. Yeah. I mean, you've got, obviously, the Taylor Swift and the Adele co-writes. Yeah. Like, How's working with other artists sort of clarified your own vision for Semisonic and your solo work?
3: I'm not sure how to put that, because in a way, for a while working with other artists, I always loved every style of music when I was a kid. But I have to confess, you know, so lucky to work with Nas and Chris Stapleton and mm-hmm. Adele and, you know, John Batiste and, you know, whatever. But I don't think that clarified my vision of Semisonic. I think it kind of muddled me a bit for a while, and I had to kind of get back to it. I had to get back to, like, okay, what is uniquely special about my band? And how can I just try really, really hard to just only do that, whatever that means?
2: It seems like, I mean, with you guys coming back, you had the new record a couple of years ago.
3: Yeah.
2: You're back to Semisonic.
3: I feel like, know, I'm getting back to that sound. And I think, you know, something about age you can't really avoid, which is a kind of perspective or appreciation. Like when I was in my late 20s playing with these guys, I didn't think, oh, we make a particular, peculiar sound when we play together. I didn't think, oh, I love that sound we make. We do a thing and we can't help doing it.
2: Mm-hmm.
3: But then years later, I've worked with so many other different people. And then when I get together with John and Jake and Ken and Andy and we play, it's immediately this very particular sound that's like nobody else. So I have some perspective on it, and I can enjoy that in a way that maybe I didn't before when I was just bossing everyone around. You know?
2: Well, on The Current, we're joined right now by Dan Wilson, the songwriter behind Semisonic and so many other great tracks you've certainly heard on the radio over the years.
3: Yeah.
2: And Semisonic's playing this weekend, 5 p.m. Sunday night at Minnesota Yacht Club. Well, as we're talking about music, yeah, you tell me that you listen to a little bit of everything,
3: yeah,
2: and you've worked with a little bit of everyone.
3: Yeah.
2: So the question I always love asking people is, what are you excited about right now? Who are the up-and-coming artists that have your eye?
3: Okay, so I don't know what I like or listen to until I look at my playlist.
2: Then me too.
3: Then I can know what I like. I'm really digging the new Yeba album. There's an artist named Katumu who has a beautiful song called Matador. I don't think a lot of people have heard this artist, but the song is just gorgeous, and I'm very curious about the rest of their work. Sierra Spirit is an artist I've been working with lately that I love, and we're about to do what I hope is a second record together.
2: Awesome.
3: There's an artist named Girl Sweet Voiced, who I think is pretty cool.
2: I'm going to add all of these to my playlist. I got to check all this out. Yeah. Why the Yeba? I mean, she had that wonderful collaboration with Robert Glasper last year over that we were playing here at The Current, and it's just, the vocals are just gorgeous.
3: I saw the two of them do that at the Hollywood Bowl.
2: Wow.
3: And it was unearthly. I mean, her singing is, okay, you have all the greats and everybody who's around right now, and then she's just like up above them. It's kind of weird. Especially live, you realize, oh, this is just almost like channeling from another zone or something.
2: That's incredible.
3: Yeah, yeah, but it's really incredible.
2: Well, I know you guys have some new music out,
3: yep,
2: as well. Yep. New single for the first time in a couple of years.
3: Yep.
2: The new track called Don't Give Up Yet.
3: Don't Give Up Yet.
2: It's one of the more explicitly political, perhaps, tracks in the Semisonic catalog.
3: Yeah.
2: And I'm curious, sort of, what was the catalyst behind a song like that? What felt like now's the right time to put out a song like this?
3: Well, it's a pretty specific thing. John from the band had a stroke a year and a half ago, and it laid him low, and he couldn't play the bass. And that was pretty terrifying for him and everybody. During that recovery time, I came to Minneapolis a couple times, and we hung out. And then I kind of, in my old bossy mode, I wrangled the guys to do some recording with me. And I had this idea, and I think it related to John's recovery. I had this idea called Don't Give Up Yet.
2: Mm.
3: And then I had a cool kind of piano chord thing that I thought sounded like a Jay-Z song or something like that. So I was super into it, but I knew that it was going to sound like Semisonic when I was done with it. So anyway, I started writing that song, and then I got kind of bogged down. And we recorded a bunch of things together. I continued to see John periodically as he recovered, but for some reason things were so fraught that I couldn't quite bring myself to, like, I didn't want to finish the song. I felt like it was almost like bad luck somehow. Things were still happening, and we didn't know how it was gonna go. So I got kind of stuck, and then I got asked to do an Ice Out,
2: mm-hmm,
3: rally here. That was a very Hippocampus called me and asked me to do it. And I was really excited about it. Early January, maybe they called me and, you know, I had been watching in horror as my hometown went through all that horrible stuff with the federal government and the occupation that was happening. And I felt like also my people here were doing it right, like being so admirably ourselves, I guess, you know, while trying to like stop this bad stuff from happening. It was just very moving from a distance. And when Jake and Whistler from Hippocampus contacted me and asked me to do it, I said, they said, it's all covers. And I just had an idea like on the phone. I said, if I finish a new song, can I just do an original anyway? And they said, yeah, sure. Whatever you want to do is fine. So then I finished the song, Don't Give Up Yet, which had started out being in a way for John, you know. I finished it really thinking about my people here in Minnesota and the ordeal everyone was going through and the bravery and a kind of perseverance that I just wanted to express in the song.
2: Well, it's fascinating that you have this, you know, the sort of micro and macro view at what it looks like to get through.
3: Yeah.
2: To recover.
3: Get through something. Two kind of critiques have come my way, which is fine. One is that Don't Give Up Yet is like almost like, well, it's easy for you to say, you're way over there in California, but we have our stuff in LA that's parallel, I guess I would say. But not only that, like, it's easy for you to say, Dan, you know, just keep going. It's going to be fine, you know. But that's not how I see the song. And then my other friends in LA have said, like, what's with the yet? It's so downcast. Like, it sounds kind of doomy. And I'm like, no. No, if you're like watching a baseball game and it's the ninth inning and the home team's in trouble, they would say the game's not over yet. It's not over yet. That's not to say it will be, you know, in a kind of appointed way. Like, it's not doomy at all. So I thought Don't Give Up Yet is just like, hey, this is important. And also, it's not guaranteed to work, but we still got to keep at it. And it's not time to give up yet.
2: Well, watching things that are going on from afar, like you said, you know, being out in California as things are going on here.
3: Yeah.
2: How did that sort of change your relationship with being Minnesotan? I feel like there was a real pride that coalesced in those months.
3: There was. I would say, you know, and a lot of my people in LA would say, I'm really sorry about your hometown. I'm really, like, everyone is like kind of feeling this anxiety together. And I have to say, maybe I had some sort of like hometown pride, but I live in California now. So it was more like I was proud of my hometown, but I didn't feel like, oh, that's me, you know, I'm part of that too. I felt more like, wow, I really am proud of where I came from.
2: Well, we are proud to have you back in town playing the festival this weekend. Thank you so much for joining us, Dan, here on The Current, and we'll see you at Minnesota Yacht Club on Sunday.
3: Awesome.

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Alabama Shakes and That's American Dream. It's their latest single. A couple of shows coming up at Surly late August. See you there. Looking forward to that. It was Showtime, Catfish and the Bottlemen from their album from 2024. And Semisonic led off the set. See them live at the Yacht Club Fest later on today. And it's going to be quite a day. Make sure you bring some sunscreen. Maybe a mask. Could be some smoky air, I understand, as well. And meanwhile, support's from AARP Minnesota, working to prevent consumer fraud through education and information. If a scam can be spotted, a scam can be stopped. More information at aarp.org/mnfraud. Current presents Mason Jennings. Mason has a new album called Dark Wings and a release show for that new work at the Parkway Theater on July 31st. You know what? You can enter for your chance to win a pair of tickets to this show and other shows, too. You can do that now over at thecurrent.org/giveaways. And speaking of shows, B.B. Stockwell will be at 7th Street Entry on the 9th of October. The new album is Volume 1. I like this song. This is One You Know on The Current.

I thought that was a Clash original. Not the case. The Equals first recorded it back in 1967. That's called Police on My Back, featuring Eddie Grant, who had the big hit Electric Avenue back in the 80s. Love it. You heard Girl Tones, too, and that's Volcano. That's their new single, and they have that rescheduled date for the happy hour. It's early coming up on the 20th of August. You heard Debaser from Pixies and the Doolittle album. That was their breakthrough from 89. And Locals, She's Green with Paper Thin at the top of the set. 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And on the gig list for your Sunday, Minnesota Yacht Club Festival, final day today with The Strokes, Cage the Elephant, Atmosphere, Passion Pit, and Semisonic still to take the stage. And it's all at Harriet Island Regional Park. What else going on? Two shows tonight from Blood, Sweat, and Tears, 6 and 8:30 at the Dakota in Minneapolis. Take Me to the River, All-Stars, Memphis Soul Review features Carla Thomas. It'll be a good one at the Parkway. Details in these shows and more, it's thecurrent.org/giglist. I'm going to turn it over to Gannon. My name's Bill DeVille. We'll chat again soon. I'll wrap up with this one from Death Cab for Cutie and the new album, I Built You a Tower. This is Stone Over Water on The Current.

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You're listening to The Current. That is a rose pink Cadillac on sort of a rose pink day with the air quality index currently about 135 in the Twin Cities, making sure you're staying safe on this hot 87 degree day. Well, that is Dope Lemon, my birthday brother, and the stage name for Angus Stone of the brother-sister indie folk duo Angus Stone and Julia Stone. Dope Lemon taking the stage 1 hour from right now at Minnesota Yacht Club, and we're here to celebrate with you on The Current. Right before Dope Lemon's rose pink Cadillac, you heard Twin Sister with Bad Street, Talking Heads with an all-time classic, This Must Be the Place, and New Death Cab for Cutie. That was Stone Over Water. Huge thank you to Bill DeVille for those tunes and all sorts of good tunes this morning. I'm Gannon. I'll be here with you for the next couple of hours on this hot and smoky day in the Twin Cities. We got new tracks on the way from Metric and Low Cut Connie. If you want some local music, well, we got Dessa. We got a country singer from Minnesota who's dropping her debut album next month. And if you are just too stoked for the Strokes, well, we'll hear a little bit of New York indie rock courtesy of TV on the Radio to get us in the mood for the Strokes at Minnesota Yacht Club tonight. Before we get to that, let's jump over to Australia to hear music from a band who just put out already one of my favorite indie rock records of the year so far. It's sort of like the Strokes meets Pavement. Got those really slick guitar tones and some real urgency to the way they write songs, but also a little bit of slacker moments at times, kind of a little bit of Malkmus-ish influence on it. Swap Meet here, the new album called Mount Zero. This one maybe airs more on the Stroke side of things. It's called I Know, and it's on The Current.

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1: 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We talk about the music scene veteran's new LP, Fox Coyote. His 7th full-length album especially delves into the themes of trickster humor, as well as the experience of love and midlife. 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

It's Metric on the Current. That is Time is a Bomb from the Canadian indie rockers' new album, Romanticize the Dive, a record that the band says is about accepting a less-than-perfect life. Before Metric, you heard Leon Thomas with Mutt. That is his breakout hit from 2024. And what does every mutt want? Well, a bone. You heard the Trash Men, the local garage rock legends, with A Bone from 1964. And I Know from the Australian indie band Swap Meat off the new album called Mount Zero that just came out on Friday. The Current gets support from AARP Minnesota, working to prevent consumer fraud through education and information. If a scam can be spotted, a scam can be stopped. More information at aarp.org/mnfraud. Coming up on The Current, we're going to hear some Bay Area pop punk and some Minnesota-born hip-hop, but this comes all the way from Philadelphia. It's Low Cut Connie, Can't Be Wrong, on The Current.

It's new music from Bleachers on the Current. That one, a Jack Antonoff really flexing his music fandom with a John Darnielle reference. That would be We Should Talk off the new album Everyone for 10 Minutes, the JD he references on the second verse. That is John Darnielle. Well, before Bleachers, you heard Dessa with Blush, and then a little throwback to Sunday of Yacht Club last year. Can you believe it's been a year since Green Day took the stage at Harriet Island? Well, that was When I Come Around from their classic Dookie. And you heard Can't Be Wrong, the new song from Low Cut Connie, kicking things off. 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Couple of songs you can dance to coming up on The Current. We got a little bit of 80s new wave and one from a brand new pop album inspired by LCD Sound System. But we'll start going in a way different direction. Not quite a dancey tune. This is new country music from local artist Anna Graves. She just announced her debut album, America's Greatest Burnout, dropping on August 21st. A record that she says is about learning to fall into the dirt, finding the courage to dust yourself off, and getting up to do it all over again. That's right, it's about resilience. This one's called Damn in Love. It's Anna Graves on The Current.

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I love the way that song just sort of starts to sound like a train at the end. It's a new wave classic from the LA band Berlin. That is The Metro on The Current, a tune that vocalist Terry Nunn herself has called one of the defining new wave songs of its era. Before The Metro, you heard Ready, Steady, Go from the new Harry Styles album, Kiss All the Time, Disco Occasionally. Harry got an upcoming residency doing 30 days at Madison Square Garden with support from Jamie XX. If you'd have told me like 12 years ago that one of the guys from One Direction would someday be playing shows with Jamie XX, I would not have believed you, but it is cool that it's happening. Well, speaking of New York, you heard TV on the Radio in this set there with Halfway Home from back in 2008. Starting to get in the mood for the Strokes headlining set at Minnesota Yacht Club tonight. Got some more New York indie rock around the corner from Yeah Yeah Yeahs. But you also heard local music from Anna Graves in that set. That would be Damn in Love. As promised, Yeah Yeah Yeahs is on the way. We're also going to hear from Big Thief in a couple of moments, which reminds me to let you know that The Current's presenting Big Thief at Surly Festival Field coming up on August 15th. And that show, you could win a couple of tickets to by going to thecurrent.org/giveaways. Enter for your chance to win a pair of tickets to see Big Thief at Surly Festival Field on August 15th. While we wait for that Big Thief tune, here is the latest from Devin Gilfillian. It's Black Dog Rabbit Hole on The Current. Hello.

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You're listening to The Current. That is my one-year-old nephew's favorite song. It's Doot Doot Doot Doo One from Frank Turner's undefeated record back in 2024. Before that, you heard a Wednesday on a Sunday. That is Elderberry Wine from their album last year, Bleeds Wednesday, currently touring with Tyler Childers, which has resulted in some fairly funny posts online of Tyler Childers fans being totally shocked by a Wednesday set. If you've ever listened to their albums or seen one of their shows before, it's a lot grungier, fuzzier, and screamier, perhaps, than a Tyler Childers fan might be into, but I imagine Wednesday and Carly Hartzman could win those fans over with Elderberry Wine. That is a sweet country love song. You heard Big Thief there with Forgotten Eyes as well, and Devin Gilfillian fresh off a performance at Minnesota Yacht Club yesterday afternoon. That was Black Dog Rabbit Hole. I'm Gannon, hanging out with you here on this Yacht Club Sunday. Currently 88 degrees and sunny with a heat advisory in effect until 6 p.m. tomorrow. But the best way to cool down is to listen to some cool new music. We got some local tunes on the way from a band who's actually playing Yacht Club in 1 hour. We'll hear some throwback metal from the late Ozzy Osbourne and celebrate a birthday for a indie rock frontwoman. And new tunes from Biba Doobie, The Avalanches, and a math rock band taking over the internet right now. There's literally something for everyone coming up here. Math rock, dance music, you name it, it's happening on The Current. Here is the newest pop music from Meek, an artist from across the pond. This one, her very first single, it's called Fabulous.

we bring it back to the start. Here's a moment of silence, ring it back to the art. Mind blowing, it's a classical part of Zamrock, a hip hop, and alternative spark. Yeah, it's the way that I'm on the

If you're not banging your head listening to The Current right now, you're doing something wrong. That is Black Sabbath with Paranoid on The Current. And bassist and lead songwriter Geezer from Black Sabbath just turned 77 a couple of days ago. He once said that song was just an afterthought when it was written. Well, it ended up becoming their debut single and one of the signature songs from the late Ozzy Osbourne and company. Before Paranoid, you heard another metal song. That's a new one from Muse called Unraveling. Can't Hold Us, that is Sampa the Great, the Zambian artist, with her new single from last year. And then Fabulous, that one from Meek, kicking things off, the debut single from Meek. 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Coming up on The Current, we got a throwback from a legendary New York rock band to get ready for the Strokes set at Yacht Club tonight, and we'll also hear from a local band who is playing Yacht Club this evening. But first, well, we're going to go from headbanging to hopefully a little bit of stepping, a little bit of dancing, a little bit of grooving. This is the Avalanches and Jamie XX, some great new electronic music. It's every single weekend.

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1: You're listening to The Current, pregame in The Strokes, headlining set at Yacht Club tonight with one of their New York indie rock peers. It's Yeah Yeah Yeahs with Kiss. Kiss, a tune from back in 2007. Before that, you heard Love of the Song by Joby Riccio. Singing in My Sleep, that's a classic from the local band Semisonic from their seminal album Feeling Strangely Fine, and they're playing 30 minutes from now at Minnesota Yacht Club. I got a chance to talk to Dan Wilson, frontman of Semisonic, about the show and their brand new single Don't Give Up Yet. Keep an eye out at thecurrent.org for the full thing soon in case you missed it on the air this afternoon or last night. 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You heard the Avalanches in that set as well with Every Single Weekend, their new Jamie XX collaboration. And speaking of things you can find at thecurrent.org, head to thecurrent.org/giveaways if you're interested in winning tickets to all sorts of big shows, including Ray LaMontagne's 20th anniversary tour for Trouble, which is stopping at the Orpheum Theater on August 30th. You can enter for your chance to win a pair of tickets to that show and really so many more at thecurrent.org/giveaways. Coming off of Kiss Kiss there, we're going to hear another song about kissing in a couple of moments on The Current, and this one extra special because we're celebrating a birthday for the front woman behind the song. But this is new music from Feeble Little Horse. The Pittsburgh band just dropped their new album called Bit Not, and I just got it on vinyl this week. Got some of the coolest packaging I've seen in a long time. The lyric sheet comes folded up in this really cute envelope with a bunch of drawings and doodles on it, sort of capturing the whimsical yet punk yet electronic influenced sound of the record in a visual way that is very, very neat. This one from the album about looking back on the past, it's called Rewind, and it's on The Current.

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That's a song about the inconvenience of falling in love at the wrong time. It's M.T. Jones, I Don't Understand on The Current, one from the English soul singer's new album called Joy. Before that, you heard Don't Delete the Kisses, an absolute classic. Wolf Alice there with one from 2017, and it's an extra special one today because we're celebrating the birthday for frontwoman Ellie Rosell of Wolf Alice, turning 34 years old today, and that is certainly one of the band's masterpieces. Biba Doobie and the Marias in there with All I Did Was Dream of You, and you heard a rewind from Feeble Little Horse. Stick around on The Current because in just a couple of moments, we're going to hear one from the local legend Prince, and we're going to hear a track from an artist who's going to take the stage very shortly at Minnesota Yacht Club. 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If you're looking to organize your live music plans, well, it's a very handy tool that shows you what shows are in town any given night. Like, did you know Mike Love playing a solo show at 7th Street Entry tonight at 8 p.m. and Carla Thomas is bringing the All-Stars Memphis Review to the Parkway. We're going to keep rolling on The Current with some music here from a band that has been the talk of the internet in 2026. It's the French-Canadian math rock group that wears the craziest masks you'll ever see and plays some of the craziest music you'll ever hear. This is Angine du Poitrine with Sarnies, and it's on The Current.

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You're listening to The Current, Gannon here with ya. Recently diagnosed with an incurable case of FOMO because I'm going to miss that band set at Yacht Club coming up in an hour. It's Passion Pit. It's Take a Walk from their absolute indie pop classic Gossamer back in 2012. So many good songs on that record. It's all going down at Yacht Club here in just about an hour. Before Passion Pit on The Current, you heard a local legend. That's Prince with Alphabet Street. We got Tame Impala in the set with Loser and Angine du Poitrine with a new song called Sarnies. Gannon here, hanging out with you. Like I said, I've got a lot of FOMO about Yacht Club, but thankfully, I do like hanging out with you here as well, especially when we got good songs, like new songs from Modest Mouse and Jack White. We're going to get a little bit of Texas country music coming up in just a little bit on the current. We'll hear from a legendary New York punk band. We got a Detroit soul singer. There's all sorts of genres, a little something for everyone, even if you're into like bluegrass with a dash of metal influence. Yeah, that's what we're getting on this next song. It's Billy Strings here, the Grammy-winning musician, with one from his new album, So Much for Goodbyes, the new record, an ode to his late mother. This one called Burn the Other End. It's Billy Strings with new music on The Current.

It's new music from Modest Mouse on the Current that is picking a Dragon's Pockets from the band's brand new record, An Eraser and Amaze. Before that, you heard Too Sighted, a little bit of trip-hop influence on that one from Arlo Parks' new album, Ambiguous Desire. Skyway, well, that has to come from a local band. Of course it does. It's The Replacements with one from Pleased to Meet Me. And then Burn the Other End, some new bluegrass from Billy Strings off the forthcoming album, So Much for Goodbyes. The Current gets support from Minnesota Carlson in their first Tuesday speaker series at the University of Minnesota, featuring candid conversations with some of the biggest names in business. More at z.umn.edu/first Tuesday. Coming up on The Current, we're going to hear from a couple of Detroit music legends, but first, let's head to the other side of the Great Lakes for some indie rock out of Canada. This one here from Broken Social Scene's first new album in about a decade. An album that marks sort of a return to form for them since it's produced by David Neufeld, who produced the classic Broken Social Scene record, You Forgot It in People. Well, he's back working with the band again, and they are in tip-top shape on the new record, Remember the Humans. This one features a new member of the band, Hannah Georges, on the lead vocals. It's Only the Good I Keep.

You're listening to The Current, back-to-back songs from some Detroit icons. Wrapping up there with Jack White, God and the Broken Ribs. And before that, you heard The House That Jack Built. Well, that's Aretha Franklin with a tune from 1968. A couple of Rock and Roll Hall of Famers back-to-back. You heard a Broken Social Scene in the set there as well with Only the Good I Keep from their new album, Remember the Humans. We're going to keep hearing from some music legends here on The Current. Very shortly, we got a tune from the legendary Mavis Staples. And also, you know what? Speaking of icons, Bonnie Raitt coming to town August 27th for the Minnesota State Fair Grandstand. Going to be one of the opening shows of the fair weekend, and that's a show you could go to for free if you enter to win at thecurrent.org/giveaways. You got a chance to win a couple of tickets to see Bonnie Raitt, and here's a little bonus. Because it's at the fair, you also get two tickets to go to the fair. Again, thecurrent.org/giveaways, two tickets to the fair up for grabs alongside a couple of tickets to see Bonnie Raitt perform at the Grandstand on August 27th. Speaking of country music, here's a new tune from Alex Lambert, just signed to Miranda Lambert's label, Big Loud Texas. No relation between the two, they just happen to have the last name Lambert and know their way around a country hook. This one is called The Shoot Me Down from Alex Lambert's new self-titled album, and it's on The Current.

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Vision song is going to officially send us here on The Current into the Morbiverse. Allow me to explain here. I'm talking about the Kansas City folk singer Kevin Morby. We're going to hear a bunch of songs that tie back to Kevin Morby in this next set. We got a cover of one of his biggest tracks, one from an artist who's featured on his new album, Little Wide Open, and one from his significant other coming up in just a couple of moments. And the reason why I mentioned television is because this next song from Kevin Morby's new album, Little Wide Open, is inspired by television. He wrote an essay on Substack where he talked about how ever since Tom Verlaine passed away, he's been wanting to write a song that sounds to him like a television track. So we teamed up with someone who he calls his guitar sibling, that is Meg Duffy, who performs under the name Hand Habits, has done some great work over the years with Perfume Genius and many other bands, and the two of them conjured up this song that they feel like reflects their love of Tom Verlaine and television. It's called 100,000, the first of several songs that tie back to Kevin Morby. And this one's by Kevin Morby on The Current.

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0: You're listening to The Current, going into the Morbiverse, and that said, and by that I mean we are circling Kevin Morby. The Kansas City folk singer there has some sort of attachment to everyone in that set, and well, I think he has the closest attachment to that last artist. It's Waxahachie with Can't Do Much, and Waxahachie, the significant other of Kevin Morby, future mother of his child. Those two announced they are expecting later this year. Congratulations to one of the coolest couples in all of indie rock. Before Waxahachie, you heard of Sylvan Esso, who features on Kevin Morby's new album. That one from a couple of years ago called Ferris Wheel. Mavis Staples in the set, covering a Kevin Morby song. He called that the honor of a lifetime. That is Beautiful Strangers. And then Kevin Morby himself, 100,000, kicking things off. I'm just so excited about Kevin Morby's upcoming appearance at Eau Claire's Fest next weekend. And he'll be there on Friday, but you can tune in next week and hear us here at The Current broadcasting from Eau Claire as part of the festivities. I'll be there on Saturday morning. I absolutely can't wait. You'll find it right here at thecurrent.org. Coming up here in the near future on The Current, I'm Gannon, hanging out with you for the next hour, and we're going to hear from a country music legend who actually also features on the new Kevin Morby album. And then outside of the Morby circle, we'll celebrate the arrival of Minnesota Yacht Club and the final day of Minnesota Yacht Club by hearing from one of last year's performers and one of tonight's as well. That's all coming up here on The Current. But first, let's take a peek at the gig list and see what else is going on around town tonight.
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0: Looking at the gig list tonight, there are a lot of shows for a Sunday evening, especially when there's a big fest in town. A couple catch my eye, and that is that Mike Love of the Beach Boys is over at 7th Street Entry tonight, playing a solo show with support from Sense of Motion at 8 p.m. Over at Ice House, also at 8 o'clock, Obie Original and the Black Atlantics continue their residency on Sunday evenings. And at the Parkway, the Take Me to the River All-Stars Memphis Soul Review featuring Carla Thomas getting started tonight again at 7 p.m. However, we got Yacht Club on the brain. I'm excited to sprint over there for a couple headliners tonight. So I'm going to get the excitement building here with my gig list pick. One of the three acts still to come this evening at Yacht Club. It's the local rap duo Atmosphere. They're taking the stage at 8 p.m. this evening, right after Cage the Elephant and Passion Pit, who's on right now. The Strokes headline later. This one, a throwback from Atmosphere, turning it back 25 years for a tune from their Lucy Ford project. This is a brilliant storytelling tune from Slug. It's The Woman with the Tattooed Hands. Atmosphere is the gig list pick on The Current.

out in the place to be, yeah, feel me? Uh-huh. You know what I'm talking about? 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We say mobsters don't prosper. 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

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Without the torture, waterboard it till it turn into reporter. Uber mentioned 10, I treat these sneakers like a tour bus.

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1: 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We talk about the music scene veteran's new LP, Fox Coyote. His 7th full-length album especially delves into the themes of trickster humor, as well as the experience of love and midlife. We also talk about the importance of community and how it has helped the artist sustain a long career as a musician and more.
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The great Lucinda Williams on The Current with a tune that is the title track to one of the most influential albums of the 90s. That is Car Wheels on a Gravel Road. So many artists cite that record as one of the biggest influences on their songwriting, including Kevin Morby, who got Lucinda to feature on his new album, Little Wide Open. She's been busy this year. Did a little tour with Bob Dylan that she's still on right now and put out a record of her own called The World's Gone Wrong. Before Lucinda, you heard Licky Lee with Lucky again, Lupe Fiasco in the set with S.O.S., and Lupe's old Bill partner on the Current's Music on a Stick show last year at the State Fair. That is Atmosphere with The Woman with the Tattooed Hands. And Atmosphere, the local legends, are back on a stage today playing at Minnesota Yacht Club at 8 p.m. tonight. And if you're looking to keep in the loop on what shows are coming to town, you can always go to thecurrent.org/giglist. You can also go to thecurrent.org/giveaways to win tickets to a lot of shows, including the Watson Twins, who are coming to the Parkway Theater on August 12th. You can enter for your chance to win a pair of tickets to that show and many more at thecurrent.org/giveaways. Speaking of Yacht Club, on Friday, Marcy Playground told this story about writing a song of theirs for the soundtrack to the movie Josie and the Pussycats, and it made me think, wow, there's really like a decades-long love affair with Minnesota artists in that movie. Because the new local supergroup Megasound, formed by Kerry Alexander and Chris Hoge of Bad Bad Hats, has a new self-titled album, and this next song, also inspired by Josie and the Pussycats. This is Supersize, the latest from Megasound, on The Current.

She'll be all right. No riding shining armored knight. She will save herself this time. And in fact, tonight, she did confirm. The cold never lasts, my darling. It just teaches the heart how

You're listening to The Current. Just last Friday, the Stones put out their 25th album, but that one takes us back 63 years to 1963 for the single that started it all, the first Rolling Stones song, a Chuck Berry cover that is Come on The Current. Before that, you heard Ray with Click Clack Symphony, the collaboration with Hans Zimmer, Built the Spill, Shredding on Gonna Lose, and then you heard Megasound with the song called Supersize at the top of the set. Coming up on The Current, we got new music from Holly Humberstone, but first, let's get in that Minnesota Yacht Club mood here before the fest ends tonight with a band who's going to take the stage in just a couple of minutes, 20 minutes from now, Cage the Elephant. Here's the new single, it's Beaches in Tennessee on The Current.

That's the outro to the new Holly Humberstone album, Cruel World. It's Beauty Pageant on the Current. Before that, another song that's got a little jazziness to it. That's Leve with Lover Girl. We heard Phoenix in the set with one of their classics, Listomania, and Cage the Elephant with their latest single, Beaches in Tennessee. Cage the Elephant taking the beaches of St. Paul in just about 10 minutes, playing the stage at Minnesota Yacht Club. The Current gets support from the Minneapolis Institute of Arts Meet at Mia Summer Series, featuring art and music Thursday nights, presenting DJ Talia Night in Mia's Target Park, July 23rd. 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I'm Gannon, saying farewell on this Yacht Club Sunday. Thank you so much for hanging out. The local show starts in just a couple of minutes, so you're not going to want to go anywhere. 2 hours of local music with the wonderfully talented Diane, and I'll get you ready. We'll start the local show, I guess, a little early here with two local songs coming up in a few minutes, including one from a band who played Minnesota Yacht Club just last year, but this one, not local, but it does absolutely rock. It's Eka Vandal with Cruising to Self-Soothe.

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Diane here, your host and producer. Today, we are going to feature my interview with our artist of the month, Jeremy Messersmith, no stranger to The Current's airwaves. His music has been a part of our station since we've been around. And he's released his 8th studio album, Fox Coyote, this past spring. We're going to play music from that new record. We're going to also talk about it and dive a little bit deeper into the mind and humor of Jeremy Messersmith. And that's going to air just after 8 p.m. this evening. So much to get to. We're going to highlight some of the local artists on the Eau Claire's Festival in Eau Claire, Wisconsin this weekend, which is run by Bon Iver. We're also going to hear some cool song debuts, including new music from Thomas Stika, Cool Nell D, and much more. But let's